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1: It was just too much. The things he talked about, it was too much.
2: Λέω ότι γουστάρω τώρα. 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

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He said, I'll tell you in a minute or two, but right now I've got to have a cigarette.

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Our smooching party was a-going nice. 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

0: 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Yeah.
1: It was just too much. The things he talked about, it was too much.
2: Λέω ότι γουστάρω τώρα. 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